0: suave, rico, suave.
1: Woman that can handle a man like me, that's why I juggle two or three. I ain't wanna commit, you can omit that.

the essence of Porcupinus contrabius, which is generally the North American porcupine, which our friends, and they are friends here in Europe, don't perhaps have the opportunity to visualize or duly seek in a hunting mode, is an animal that can directly assume a posture of defense through its natural vehicles.

0: before you go, there's something I want you to have.
1: Oh, it's beautiful. But wait a minute, isn't this...
0: Yeah, yes it is.
1: But I thought the old lady dropped it into the ocean in the air.